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1: Good afternoon, I'm Ada McCloskey. Skeena MLA Clara Tay is calling on the provincial government to reinstate the $2,000 annual nursing tuition grant. In a letter to Health Minister Ravi Kalan, Ratte says the cut is particularly concerning for northern nursing students who can face additional costs traveling for mandatory clinical placements. Those expenses can include gas, transportation, accommodation, and meals, on top of tuition and housing. Ratte also says some students receive as little as a week's notice about their placement, making it difficult and more expensive to arrange travel and accommodations. She's asking the province to reinstate the grant for the 2026-27 academic year, provide additional support for students traveling for placements, and give them more advance notice. Students from the Gitwingok, Gitinyau, and Gixagutla First Nation now have access to secondary education closer to home following the opening of the new Gixon West Secondary School. The school, located on Gitwingok Reserve No. 1, can accommodate up to 170 students in grades 8 through 12. Until now, students from the three communities had to travel more than 60 kilometers to Hazleton for high school. The new school combines the BC curriculum with Gixon culture, language and traditions, along with traditional learning and outdoor education. Gitwingok Chief Chastity Daniels says the opening brings high school education home and allows students to stay connected to their families, culture, and communities. The school includes 12 classrooms, a library, kitchen, gymnasium, and several meeting rooms and offices. Indigenous Services Canada provided more than $39 million towards the school's construction and first year of programming. Prime Minister Mark Carney says adversity only makes Canadians stronger, adding it always has. His latest forward guidance video address comes on the day 50% Canadian retaliatory tariffs on the U.S. came into effect. Along with building homes and infrastructure here in Canada, Carney says their economic plan is bearing fruit abroad with expanded partnerships, agreements, and investments from around the world.
2: With a resilient economy and the strongest fiscal position in the G7, we have everything we need to pivot and prosper. That pivot will come at a cost. There's always a cost to action, but it doesn't come close to the cost of standing still.
1: Carney says the matching tariffs are not about escalating the trade wars started by the U.S. He says they're needed to protect workers, companies, and communities. The Canadian Automobile Association wants families to make a few school year resolutions. That includes giving yourself a few extra minutes for a less rushed arrival when bringing the kids to and from school, helping to reduce double parking, stopping in undesignated areas, or dropping children off in unsafe locations. Others include following your school's drop-off routine, considering a park and walk from a short distance away, reinforcing road safety rules with your kids, and more. CAA says drivers can support school zone safety with a few simple actions: stay alert, slow down, and watch for school buses and crossing guards.
0: Summit weather.
1: In Terrace and Kitimat, expect mainly cloudy skies through the rest of the afternoon with a high of 16. Tonight it'll stay mainly cloudy with periods of rain beginning after midnight and a low of 13. Looking ahead to tomorrow, periods of rain will end in the afternoon, followed by cloudy skies and a 60% chance of showers with temperatures holding steady near 13. Tomorrow night, expect cloudy skies with a 60% chance of showers and a low of 9. Now over in Prince Rupert, periods of rain continue through the rest of the afternoon with temperatures steady near 14. Tonight, periods of rain will continue with 10 to 15 millimeters expected and temperatures steady near 13. Tomorrow, rain will end near noon, followed by cloudy skies and a 40% chance of showers. Another 10 to 20 millimeters is possible with temperatures steady near 14. Tomorrow night, expect showers with a low of 11. For Vista News, I'm Ada McCloskey.
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Cause I gotta have faith. Ooh, I gotta have faith. Cause I gotta have faith, faith, faith. I gotta have faith, faith, faith. Summit, Terrace, and Kitimat soundtrack, George Michael and Faith, starting off your 5 o'clock hour. Good afternoon, I'm Mike Nagel. It is just after 5 o'clock on your Tuesday, September the 8th. And it's quitting time! It is, yeah, Tuesday, finished. 3 more days to go, we're into another weekend. I know, pretty cool, hey? That's kind of what I'm thinking. Florence and the Machine, Big Sugar, Dishwalla, all going to be here this hour, so hang around because you don't want to miss any of it. Also, in just a little while, I will have Nearly News for you. Here is Snow, Everybody Wants to Be Like You on Summit, Terrace, and Kitimat soundtrack.

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1: These are the stories ripped from the headlines. 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
0: I believe that the Supreme Court should be required to change judges as often as they do on The Voice. Well, studies show if you listen to video game soundtracks, you'll be 25% more productive at work. At least that's what I tried to tell my former boss when he caught me playing the latest Call of Duty. And finally, a new study says that eating too much protein can actually shorten your life. I'm still waiting for science to discover that donuts allow me to live forever. Here's Nicotina from Big Sugar on Summit.

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Here are the top five films at the box office over the weekend. Dropping to fifth spot in its third weekend in theaters was Insidious: Out of the Further, with another $6.5 million payday. Debuting in the number four spot was By Any Means, with an underperforming $7.4 million. Down one spot to number three this week is Coyote vs. Acme, in its second week in theaters, taking in another $11.3 million in revenue. Switching places with Coyote vs. Acme and regaining the number two spot at the box office was box office champ The Odyssey, with $13 million to add to its coffers for a domestic total so far of $584.7 million. But for the sixth week in a row, the number one spot at the box office goes to Spider-Man: Brand New Day, with another $18 million for a six-week domestic total of $917.7 million. And that is what happened at the box office over the weekend. Tom Cochran and Red Ryder now with Big League on Summit.

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0: Summit with Talking Heads, once in a lifetime. I'm Mike Nagel. That is it for my time today. Thank you so much for yours. Hang around, because great stuff coming all night long. And then tomorrow morning, Summit Mornings with Steve Littleback to wake you up and get you going on your Wednesday, start you over that hump in the middle of the week. And that's followed by Colin Smith with your midday at work. I'll be back at 2 for your drive home. So until we speak again, have a good one, and have one for me. Leaving you with this and Prism Spaceship Superstar on Summit.
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0: 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James says, it's crazy that your brain can calculate where to put your hand to catch a 98-mile-per-hour fastball, but not to keep your mouth shut when your wife is mad.

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1: It's one of the most popular sports invented by a Canadian, basketball. Dr. James Naismith was a phys ed instructor who created this indoor game to help athletes keep in shape in cold weather. From its humble beginnings using peach baskets, basketball evolved to become more and more popular worldwide, across Canada, and here at home. Today, in and around Kitimat, many people love basketball, whether you're one of BC's top teams or love to play drop-in basketball for fun.
0: World-class fishing, hiking, and the occasional spirit bear.
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1: Wiwani Hot Springs Provincial Park near Kitimat is a little off the beaten track. Named after Wiwani Creek, a Haisla word meaning many creeks, the baths were built in the 90s and became a provincial park in 2004, offering a serene escape into nature. The hot springs are traditionally used by the Haisla people for hygienic, medicinal, ritual, and recreational purposes. And one more thing, Wiwani is only accessible by boat, but once you get there, you'll realize it was well worth the trip.
0: Sleeping Beauty has a different meaning around here.
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1: Weewanee Hot Springs Provincial Park near Kitimat is a little off the beaten track. Named after Weewanee Creek, a Haisla word meaning many creeks, the baths were built in the 90s and became a provincial park in 2004, offering a serene escape into nature. The hot springs are traditionally used by the Haisla people for hygienic, medicinal, ritual, and recreational purposes. And one more thing, Weewanee is only accessible by boat, but once you get there, you'll realize it was well worth the trip.
0: Where every song is a high point.
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0: Dr. James Naismith was a phys ed instructor who created this indoor game to help athletes keep in shape in cold weather. 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
1: You love living in Kitimat, but have you ever wondered how our town came to get its name? Well, the word Kitimat comes from the Tsimshian description of the Haisla people, Gitimat, which means people of the snow. With an average of 300 centimeters of the white stuff each year, and an average temperature of minus 5 in the winter, the name Kitimat seems quite fitting.
0: Take a break. 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
1: There's a world of animals to see. Many animal lovers spend tens of thousands of dollars and book months, if not years in advance, so they can travel far and wide to find rare species of their favorite creatures. Yet, there's a world of animals to see close to home. From soaring bald eagles to sharp-toothed porpoises to cream-colored Komodo bears that most of the world could only dream of seeing firsthand on wildlife tours that leave and arrive in Kitimat.
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All of a sudden, I could hear somebody whistling from right behind me. 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
1: Good morning, I'm Logan Flint. Skeena MLA Clarite is calling on the provincial government to reinstate the $2,000 annual nursing tuition grant. In a letter to Health Minister Ravi Kallon, Rattay says the cut is particularly concerning for northern nursing students who can face additional costs traveling for mandatory clinical placements. Those expenses can include gas, transportation, accommodation, and meals, on top of tuition and housing. Rattay also says some students receive as little as a week's notice about their placement, making it difficult and more expensive to arrange travel and accommodations. She's asking the province to reinstate the grant for the 2026-27 academic year, provide additional support for students traveling for placements, and give them more advance notice. Prime Minister Mark Carney says adversity only makes Canadians stronger, adding it always has. His latest forward guidance video address comes on the day 50% retaliatory tariffs on the U.S. came into effect. Along with building homes and infrastructure here in Canada, Carney says their economic plan is bearing fruit abroad with expanded partnerships, agreements, and investments from around the world.
2: With a resilient economy and the strongest fiscal position in the G7, we have everything we need to pivot and prosper. That pivot will come at a cost. There's always a cost to action, but it doesn't come close to the cost of standing still.
1: Carney says the matching tariffs are not about escalating the trade war started by the U.S. He says they're needed to protect workers, companies, and communities. Impacts of the 50% tariffs imposed by the U.S. on August 22nd have been felt by local businesses in the Bulkley Valley and Lakes District. Smithereens mushroom owner Mariev Arsenault says trying to ship products south of the border has been a roller coaster.
3: For us, it simply doesn't make sense right now to ship to U.S. It's difficult to sell a product when you can easily tell your customer what's the actual cost of going for them.
1: She added, in light of the news, the number of BC and Alberta customers has gone up. The Smithers Chamber of Commerce says it encourages people and businesses to support local and Canadian businesses wherever it is practical and competitive. And the Canadian Automobile Association wants families to make a few school year resolutions. That includes giving yourself a few extra minutes for a less rushed arrival when bringing the kids to and from school, helping to reduce double parking, stopping in undesignated areas, or dropping children off in unsafe locations. Others include following your school's drop-off routine, considering a park and walk from a short distance away, reinforcing road safety rules with your kids, and more. CAA says drivers can support school zone safety with a few simple actions: stay alert, slow down, and watch for school buses and crossing guards.
0: Summit weather.
1: In Harrison Kitimat, rain today, a high of 13 degrees. Tonight that continues with a low of 9. More rain expected tomorrow with a high of 16, then clearing skies on Friday with a high of 17. In Prince Rupert, seeing about 10 to 20 millimeters of rain today with a high of 14. Tonight that continues with a low of 12. Expected rain tomorrow with a high of 15, then sunny skies on Friday with a high of 17. For Vista News, I'm Logan Flint.
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Iran, so far away. Flock of seagulls right here up on the summit. Good morning. It's 6:10. How are you doing? I hope you're feeling good this Wednesday. We'll get to that forecast in just a minute. But first, knocking on heaven's door. It's Guns N' Roses right here. 590 Terrace, 97.7 Kitimat. Good morning.

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Collective Soul and Precious Declaration. 13 degrees at the Taras Kitimat Airport. Rain, of course, and highs to 17. Rain looks like it'll go throughout the day today. Well, a bit of a wet one. You got to bundle the kids up, okay? No t-shirts and hoodies. Make sure they've got a proper jacket, okay, as they get to the bus stop. April Fool, Chalk Circle, Summit.

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1: Good morning, I'm Logan Flint. Skeena MLA Clarite is calling on the provincial government to reinstate the $2,000 annual nursing tuition grant. In a letter to Health Minister Ravi Kallon, Rattay says the cut is particularly concerning for northern nursing students who can face additional costs traveling for mandatory clinical placements. Those expenses can include gas, transportation, accommodation, and meals, on top of tuition and housing. Rattay also says some students receive as little as a week's notice about their placement, making it difficult and more expensive to arrange travel and accommodations. She's asking the province to reinstate the grant for the 2026-27 academic year, provide additional support for students traveling for placements, and give them more advance notice. Prime Minister Mark Carney says adversity only makes Canadians stronger, adding it always has. His latest forward guidance video address comes on the day 50% retaliatory tariffs on the U.S. came into effect. Along with building homes and infrastructure here in Canada, Carney says their economic plan is bearing fruit abroad with expanded partnerships, agreements, and investments from around the world.
2: With a resilient economy and the strongest fiscal position in the G7, we have everything we need to pivot and prosper. That pivot will come at a cost. There's always a cost to action, but it doesn't come close to the cost of standing still.
1: Carney says the matching tariffs are not about escalating the trade war started by the U.S. He says they're needed to protect workers, companies, and communities. Impacts of the 50% tariffs imposed by the U.S. on August 22nd have been felt by local businesses in the Bulkley Valley and Lakes District. Smithereens mushroom owner Mariev Arsenault says trying to ship products south of the border has been a roller coaster.
3: For us, it simply doesn't make sense right now to ship to U.S. It's difficult to sell a product when you can't easily tell your customer what's the actual cost of going for them.
1: She added, in light of the news, the number of BC and Alberta customers has gone up. The Smithers Chamber of Commerce says it encourages people and businesses to support local and Canadian businesses wherever it is practical and competitive. And the Canadian Automobile Association wants families to make a few school year resolutions. That includes giving yourself a few extra minutes for a less rushed arrival when bringing the kids to and from school, helping to reduce double parking, stopping in undesignated areas, or dropping children off in unsafe locations. Others include following your school's drop-off routine, considering a park and walk from a short distance away, reinforcing road safety rules with your kids, and more. CAA says drivers can support school zone safety with a few simple actions: stay alert, slow down, and watch for school buses and crossing guards.
0: Summit weather.
1: In Harrison Kitimat, rain today, a high of 13 degrees. Tonight, that continues with a low of 9. More rain expected tomorrow with a high of 16, then clearing skies on Friday with a high of 17. In Prince Rupert, seeing about 10 to 20 millimeters of rain today with a high of 14. Tonight, that continues with a low of 12. Expected rain tomorrow with a high of 15, then sunny skies on Friday with a high of 17. For Vista News, I'm Logan Flint.
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1: Good morning, I'm Logan Flint. Skeena MLA Clarite is calling on the provincial government to reinstate the $2,000 annual nursing tuition grant. In a letter to Health Minister Ravi Kallon, Rite says the cut is particularly concerning for northern nursing students who can face additional costs traveling for mandatory clinical placements. Those expenses can include gas, transportation, accommodation, and meals, on top of tuition and housing. Rite also says some students receive as little as a week's notice about their placement, making it difficult and more expensive to arrange travel and accommodations. She's asking the province to reinstate the grant for the 2026-27 academic year, provide additional support for students traveling for placements, and give them more advance notice. Prime Minister Mark Carney says adversity only makes Canadians stronger, adding it always has. His latest Forward Guidance video address comes on the day 50% retaliatory tariffs on the U.S. came into effect. Along with building homes and infrastructure here in Canada, Carney says their economic plan is bearing fruit abroad with expanded partnerships, agreements, and investments from around the world.
2: With a resilient economy and the strongest fiscal position in the G7, we have everything we need to pivot and prosper. That pivot will come at a cost. There's always a cost to action, but it doesn't come close to the cost of standing still.
1: Carney says the matching tariffs are not about escalating the trade war started by the U.S. He says they're needed to protect workers, companies, and communities. Impacts of the 50% tariffs imposed by the U.S. on August 22nd have been felt by local businesses in the Bulkley Valley and Lakes District. Smithereens mushroom owner Mariev Arsenault says trying to ship products south of the border has been a roller coaster.
3: For us, it simply doesn't make sense right now to ship to U.S. It's difficult to sell a product when you can't easily tell your customer what's the actual cost of going for them.
1: She added, in light of the news, the number of BC and Alberta customers has gone up. The Smithers Chamber of Commerce says it encourages people and businesses to support local and Canadian businesses wherever it is practical and competitive. And the Canadian Automobile Association wants families to make a few school year resolutions. That includes giving yourself a few extra minutes for a less rushed arrival when bringing the kids to and from school, helping to reduce double parking, stopping in undesignated areas, or dropping children off in unsafe locations. Others include following your school's drop-off routine, considering a park and walk from a short distance away, reinforcing road safety rules with your kids, and more. CAA says drivers can support school zone safety with a few simple actions: stay alert, slow down, and watch for school buses and crossing guards.
0: Summit weather.
1: In Harrison Kitimat, rain today, a high of 13 degrees. Tonight that continues with a low of 9. More rain expected tomorrow with a high of 16, then clearing skies on Friday with a high of 17. In Prince Rupert, seeing about 10 to 20 millimeters of rain today with a high of 14. Tonight that continues with a low of 12. Expected rain tomorrow with a high of 15, then sunny skies on Friday with a high of 17. For Vista News, I'm Logan Flint.
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Moni Moni and Billy Idol right here up on the summit. This hour we're going to talk about a guy who decided a sewer pipe escape was a better idea than being in jail. We'll talk about that in just a bit. We'll get to your forecast in just a moment. Here's Sass Jordan, make you a believer, up on the summit.

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1: Good morning, I'm Logan Flint. Skeena MLA Clarite is calling on the provincial government to reinstate the $2,000 annual nursing tuition grant. In a letter to Health Minister Ravi Kallon, Rattay says the cut is particularly concerning for northern nursing students who can face additional costs traveling for mandatory clinical placements. Those expenses can include gas, transportation, accommodation, and meals, on top of tuition and housing. Rattay also says some students receive as little as a week's notice about their placement, making it difficult and more expensive to arrange travel and accommodations. She's asking the province to reinstate the grant for the 2026-27 academic year, provide additional support for students traveling for placements, and give them more advance notice. Prime Minister Mark Carney says adversity only makes Canadians stronger, adding it always has. His latest forward guidance video address comes on the day 50% retaliatory tariffs on the U.S. came into effect. Along with building homes and infrastructure here in Canada, Carney says their economic plan is bearing fruit abroad with expanded partnerships, agreements, and investments from around the world.
2: With a resilient economy and the strongest fiscal position in the G7, we have everything we need to pivot and prosper. That pivot will come at a cost. There's always a cost to action, but it doesn't come close to the cost of standing still.
1: Carney says the matching tariffs are not about escalating the trade war started by the U.S. He says they're needed to protect workers, companies, and communities. Impacts of the 50% tariffs imposed by the U.S. on August 22nd have been felt by local businesses in the Bulkley Valley and Lakes District. Smithereens mushroom owner Mariev Arsenault says trying to ship products south of the border has been a roller coaster.
3: For us, it simply doesn't make sense right now to ship to U.S. It's difficult to sell a product when you can easily tell your customer what's the actual cost of going for them.
1: She added, in light of the news, the number of BC and Alberta customers has gone up. The Smithers Chamber of Commerce says it encourages people and businesses to support local and Canadian businesses wherever it is practical and competitive. And the Canadian Automobile Association wants families to make a few school year resolutions. That includes giving yourself a few extra minutes for a less rushed arrival when bringing the kids to and from school, helping to reduce double parking, stopping in undesignated areas, or dropping children off in unsafe locations. Others include following your school's drop-off routine, considering a park and walk from a short distance away, reinforcing road safety rules with your kids, and more. CAA says drivers can support school zone safety with a few simple actions: stay alert, slow down, and watch for school buses and crossing guards.
0: Summit weather.
1: In Harrison Kitimat, rain today, a high of 13 degrees. Tonight that continues with a low of 9. More rain expected tomorrow with a high of 16, then clearing skies on Friday with a high of 17. In Prince Rupert, seeing about 10 to 20 millimeters of rain today with a high of 14. Tonight that continues with a low of 12. Expected rain tomorrow with a high of 15, then sunny skies on Friday with a high of 17. For Vista News, I'm Logan Flint.
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Somebody that I used to know in Goyt right here on the summit. 13 degrees at the Terrace Kitimat Airport under rainy conditions. Looks like rain all afternoon. So listen, as you send those kids off to the bus, you make sure that, you know, they're not just wearing their T-shirts. You actually have a jacket on them, okay? It's going to be a wet one today. And a little chilly, highs only up to 17. Sweet things in life. Here's Harlequin on the summit.

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7:43 here up on the summit. Well, life in a sewer pipe was a better alternative than jail for a thief on the run in India. The man crawled into the narrow 100-yard-long sewer pipe after stealing from a railway station. After a four-hour standoff with police, a fire company was brought in to flush the man out from hiding. A burst of water did the trick, and the man was blasted from the sewer and arrested. Wow. Beat goes on. Kings, Summit.

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1: Good morning. I'm Logan Flint. Skeena Emily Clarite is calling on the provincial government to reinstate the $2,000 annual nursing tuition grant. In a letter to Health Minister Ravi Kallon, Rattay says the cut is particularly concerning for northern nursing students who can face additional costs traveling for mandatory clinical placements. Those expenses can include gas, transportation, accommodation, and meals, on top of tuition and housing. Rattay also says some students receive as little as a week's notice about their placement, making it difficult and more expensive to arrange travel and accommodations. She's asking the province to reinstate the grant for the 2026-27 academic year, provide additional support for students traveling for placements, and give them more advance notice. Prime Minister Mark Carney says adversity only makes Canadians stronger, adding it always has. His latest forward guidance video address comes on the day 50% retaliatory tariffs on the U.S. came into effect. Along with building homes and infrastructure here in Canada, Carney says their economic plan is bearing fruit abroad with expanded partnerships, agreements, and investments from around the world.
2: With a resilient economy and the strongest fiscal position in the G7, we have everything we need to pivot and prosper. That pivot will come at a cost. There's always a cost to action, but it doesn't come close to the cost of standing still.
1: Carney says the matching tariffs are not about escalating the trade war started by the U.S. He says they're needed to protect workers, companies, and communities. Impacts of the 50% tariffs imposed by the U.S. on August 22nd have been felt by local businesses in the Bulkley Valley and Lakes District. Smithereens mushroom owner Mariev Arsenault says trying to ship products south of the border has been a roller coaster.
3: For us, it simply doesn't make sense right now to ship to U.S. It's difficult to sell a product when you can't easily tell your customer what's the actual cost of going for them.
1: She added, in light of the news, the number of BC and Alberta customers has gone up. The Smithers Chamber of Commerce says it encourages people and businesses to support local and Canadian businesses wherever it is practical and competitive. And the Canadian Automobile Association wants families to make a few school year resolutions. That includes giving yourself a few extra minutes for a less rushed arrival when bringing the kids to and from school, helping to reduce double parking, stopping in undesignated areas, or dropping children off in unsafe locations. Others include following your school's drop-off routine, considering a park and walk from a short distance away, reinforcing road safety rules with your kids, and more. CAA says drivers can support school zone safety with a few simple actions: stay alert, slow down, and watch for school buses and crossing guards.
0: Summit weather.
1: In Harrison Kitimat, rain today, a high of 13 degrees. Tonight that continues with a low of 9. More rain expected tomorrow with a high of 16, then clearing skies on Friday with a high of 17. In Prince Rupert, seeing about 10 to 20 millimeters of rain today with a high of 14. Tonight that continues with a low of 12. Expected rain tomorrow with a high of 15, then sunny skies on Friday with a high of 17. 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

Story of Jack and Diane right here up on the Summit. Good morning. I'm Steve Little. Well, how do you like your coffee? Well, 50% of people have their own way to do it, and we'll talk about that a little bit later on as well. We'll get to that forecast for you. Glad to have you along on this Wednesday together. Coming up, Alanis Morissette. Right now, it's everywhere. This is Fleetwood Mac right here up on the Summit. Good morning.

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Hold My Hand and Hootie and the Blowfish right here up on the summit. Rain continues to fall, yeah, throughout the day today as well. 13 degrees remaining at the airport. Highs up to 17 a little bit later on. It's going to be a wet one today. Oh, well. The Way coming up in just a minute. But first, Fly at Night in Chilliwack on the summit.

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1: Good morning, I'm Logan Flint. Skeena Emily Clarite is calling on the provincial government to reinstate the $2,000 annual nursing tuition grant. In a letter to Health Minister Ravi Kallon, Rite says the cut is particularly concerning for northern nursing students who can face additional costs traveling for mandatory clinical placements. Those expenses can include gas, transportation, accommodation, and meals, on top of tuition and housing. Rite also says some students receive as little as a week's notice about their placement, making it difficult and more expensive to arrange travel and accommodations. She's asking the province to reinstate the grant for the 2026-27 academic year, provide additional support for students traveling for placements, and give them more advance notice. Prime Minister Mark Carney says adversity only makes Canadians stronger, adding it always has. His latest forward guidance video address comes on the day 50% retaliatory tariffs on the U.S. came into effect. Along with building homes and infrastructure here in Canada, Carney says their economic plan is bearing fruit abroad with expanded partnerships, agreements, and investments from around the world.
2: With a resilient economy and the strongest fiscal position in the G7, we have everything we need to pivot and prosper. That pivot will come at a cost. There's always a cost to action, but it doesn't come close to the cost of standing still.
1: Carney says the matching tariffs are not about escalating the trade war started by the U.S. He says they're needed to protect workers, companies, and communities. Impacts of the 50% tariffs imposed by the U.S. on August 22nd have been felt by local businesses in the Bulkley Valley and Lakes District. Smithereens mushroom owner Mariev Arsenault says trying to ship products south of the border has been a roller coaster.
3: For us, it simply doesn't make sense right now to ship to U.S. It's difficult to sell a product when you can easily tell your customer what's the actual cost of going for them.
1: She added, in light of the news, the number of BC and Alberta customers has gone up. The Smithers Chamber of Commerce says it encourages people and businesses to support local and Canadian businesses wherever it is practical and competitive. And the Canadian Automobile Association wants families to make a few school year resolutions. That includes giving yourself a few extra minutes for a less rushed arrival when bringing the kids to and from school, helping to reduce double parking, stopping in undesignated areas, or dropping children off in unsafe locations. Others include following your school's drop-off routine, considering a park and walk from a short distance away, reinforcing road safety rules with your kids, and more. CAA says drivers can support school zone safety with a few simple actions: stay alert, slow down, and watch for school buses and crossing guards.
0: Summit weather.
1: In Harrison Kitimat, rain today, a high of 13 degrees. Tonight that continues with a low of 9. More rain expected tomorrow with a high of 16, then clearing skies on Friday with a high of 17. In Prince Rupert, seeing about 10 to 20 millimeters of rain today with a high of 14. Tonight that continues with a low of 12. Expected rain tomorrow with a high of 15, then sunny skies on Friday with a high of 17. For Vista News, I'm Logan Flint.
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Duran Duran and Hungry Like a Wolf this morning up on the Summit. Well, a survey finds that under half of coffee drinkers believe that they alone make the perfect cup of coffee. The survey discovered the most common mistakes others, in quotations, make while making coffee. 1, too watery. 2, too strong. 3, too much milk. 4, not enough. 4, use a cup or a mug that's too small. And 5, too hot. Do you make the perfect cup of coffee? You might think so. It's all been done before. Bare-naked ladies. Summit.

is performing tonight and tomorrow. Tomorrow is sold out. Now, I don't think there's any tickets, but you can check social media for tomorrow night. Tonight, there may be some tickets you can check out with the firefighters at the Fire Hall. Their charitable organization is the one putting on the show and selling the tickets. And, well, if I'm lucky enough, I'll get a hold of Ian and we'll have a little chat here in the next day or two. Let's continue. It doesn't really matter. Platinum Blonde, right up on the summit.

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1: Good morning, I'm Logan Flint. Skeena Emily Clarite is calling on the provincial government to reinstate the $2,000 annual nursing tuition grant. In a letter to Health Minister Ravi Kallon, Rite says the cut is particularly concerning for northern nursing students who can face additional costs traveling for mandatory clinical placements. Those expenses can include gas, transportation, accommodation, and meals, on top of tuition and housing. Rite also says some students receive as little as a week's notice about their placement, making it difficult and more expensive to arrange travel and accommodations. She's asking the province to reinstate the grant for the 2026-27 academic year, provide additional support for students traveling for placements, and give them more advance notice. Prime Minister Mark Carney says adversity only makes Canadians stronger, adding it always has. His latest forward guidance video address comes on the day 50% retaliatory tariffs on the U.S. came into effect. Along with building homes and infrastructure here in Canada, Carney says their economic plan is bearing fruit abroad with expanded partnerships, agreements, and investments from around the world.
2: With a resilient economy and the strongest fiscal position in the G7, we have everything we need to pivot and prosper. That pivot will come at a cost. There's always a cost to action, but it doesn't come close to the cost of standing still.
1: Carney says the matching tariffs are not about escalating the trade war started by the U.S. He says they're needed to protect workers, companies, and communities. Impacts of the 50% tariffs imposed by the U.S. on August 22nd have been felt by local businesses in the Bulkley Valley and Lakes District. Smithereens mushroom owner Mariev Arsenault says trying to ship products south of the border has been a roller coaster.
3: For us, it simply doesn't make sense right now to ship to U.S. It's difficult to sell a product when you can easily tell your customer what's the actual cost of going for them.
1: She added, in light of the news, the number of BC and Alberta customers has gone up. The Smithers Chamber of Commerce says it encourages people and businesses to support local and Canadian businesses wherever it is practical and competitive. And the Canadian Automobile Association wants families to make a few school year resolutions. That includes giving yourself a few extra minutes for a less rushed arrival when bringing the kids to and from school, helping to reduce double parking, stopping in undesignated areas, or dropping children off in unsafe locations. Others include following your school's drop-off routine, considering a park and walk from a short distance away, reinforcing road safety rules with your kids, and more. CAA says drivers can support school zone safety with a few simple actions: stay alert, slow down, and watch for school buses and crossing guards.
0: Summit weather.
1: In Harrison Kitimat, rain today, a high of 13 degrees. Tonight that continues with a low of 9. More rain expected tomorrow with a high of 16, then clearing skies on Friday with a high of 17. In Prince Rupert, seeing about 10 to 20 millimeters of rain today with a high of 14. Tonight that continues with a low of 12. Expected rain tomorrow with a high of 15, then sunny skies on Friday with a high of 17. For Vista News, I'm Logan Flint.
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All I Want to Do, and Sheryl Crow here on the Summit. Well, I've got some NHL news we'll pass on to you in just a couple of minutes regarding Sportsnet, Rogers, and the broadcast team. There's been some movement there. We've got Kim Stockwood in a moment, but first, that wheel in the sky. Here's Journey, right up on the Summit.

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Great track from the hip and Courage. I'm Steve Little. Great news. Sportsnet has decided to give a contract to Elliot Friedman. That was announced a couple days ago, but now Kevin Bieksa has his contract. So the broadcast team is going to turn out to be Ron McLean, Kevin Bieksa, Elliot Friedman, and Kobe Armstrong. Sadly, Kelly Rudy won't be involved. I like Kelly Rudy a lot. Not a lot of people, you know, there's a mixed feelings about that, but I like Kelly in whatever he decided to do. Now, super happy about Kevin Bieksa. He's turned out to be an excellent commentator. I've really enjoyed having him, and especially because it's nice to have a guy with a Canucks touch there. Here is Hall & Oates on the Summit.

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Belinda Carlisle and I Get Weak. I'm Steve Little. Thanks so much for hanging out with me this morning. Ian Bagg tonight at the R.E.M. Lee Theater, and there might still be some tickets left for that. Tomorrow night is sold out, but check social media because there's been a few, I've noticed there's been a few tickets up for sale, so might get a chance to see Ian tonight and tomorrow, R.E.M. Lee Theater, and a great cause, the Terrace Firefighters Charity. I mean, a really, really great cause. Great guys. Okay, nice to love you, 5440, right here, up on the summit. Have a good day.

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Coming up this hour, music from Down with Webster, Crowded House to throw in the mix as well. Remind you about Northern Savings Credit Union's WOW Kid and how you can help a youngster win a $250 savings account. Next winner will be announced on the last Wednesday of the month, which is the last day of the month. We'll also talk some Toronto Blue Jays baseball. They bounce back with a win over the Oakland Sacramento Las Vegas Athletics. Winning 4-2 last night, they will wrap up that three-game set this afternoon. And of course, we'll track down those high and low temperatures in the last 24 hours across the country and the globe. All that coming up right now, Billy Joel, My Life on Summit.

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Summit Terrace and Kitimat soundtrack. There is Bob Seger and the Silver Bullet Band with Hollywood Nights from their 10th album, Stranger in Town, released in May of 1978. We also heard from Bush, Swallowed, in there as well. Colin hanging out on your Wednesday. Hope you're doing well. Let's find those high and low temperatures in the last 24 hours across the country and the globe.

We'll begin with the hottest place on the planet, which remains in Saudi Arabia, this time in Dammam at King Fahad International Airport. Wouldn't want to be on that tarmac, up into the high 40s, 47.6 degrees Celsius. At the opposite end of the thermometer, coldest place on Earth, of course, Antarctica. This time it was Dome C, which is an ice dome over 13,000 feet above sea level, down at minus 75.3. Back here in Canada, the coldest place in the country for the second day in a row was up on Axel Heyberg Island, a place called Cape Stallworthy, down at minus 5.9. Meanwhile, the warmest place in the country was down south along Highway 97C, Ashcroft, up into the high 20s at 29.5. As for us here in the Northwest today, looks like a rainy one right across the region with a high of 17. More to come. I've got Switchfoot on the way shortly, but first, down with Webster. It's Chills on Summit.

Summit, Terrace, and Kidomat soundtrack. There is Switchfoot, Meant to Live. I'm Colin. Good morning. Nice to have you along on your Wednesday. Hope you're enjoying your day. Hey, don't forget, kids in the community have a shot at winning a $250 Northern Savings Credit Union savings account each month and becoming the next WOW Kid, but they need your help to do it. 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And good luck to all the kids coming up towards the end of the month. More to come as we keep it rocking. Crowded House on the way shortly, and we'll talk some Toronto Blue Jays baseball. But first, this is Glass Tiger. You're What I Look For. It's on Summit.

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Summit, there is Crowded House. Don't dream it's over. Colin hanging out on your Wednesday as we approach 11 o'clock. Let's take a look at the Toronto Blue Jays. Well, after losing 6-5 in extra innings in the opening game of their three-game set versus the Athletics in Sacramento, Blue Jays bounced back with a 4-2 victory yesterday. Cleveland Guardians won as well, so the Jays are still one game back of that final wildcard spot. Right behind the Jays, the Texas Rangers are a half game back. Next closest team to Texas is the Baltimore Orioles. They are three games back of the Toronto Blue Jays. Yeah, what was a seven-horse race a couple of weeks ago has

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Summit, Terrace, and Kitimat soundtrack, Great Big C, Consequence Free. We also heard From the Cars, You Might Think. It kicked off the 11 o'clock hour. I'm Colin. Good morning. Happy to have you along on your Wednesday. Hope you're doing well. I've got music coming up from CCR, some U2 to throw in the mix this hour. Tell you about that Ian Bag comedy show, which is happening tonight at the R.E.M. Lee Theater in Terrace. Tomorrow night's show is sold out. I called Misty River Books about an hour ago. They said they still had about 200 tickets left. So you still have a chance to check out an awesome show tonight and support a terrific cause, the Terrace Firefighters Charitable Society. We'll talk some football. NFL is back. Week 1 gets kicked off tonight at Lumen Field in Seattle, a rematch of the Super Bowl, Seahawks versus the Patriots. And this day in music history, coming up in just a bit, you can find out which group scored their second U.S. number one single this day in 1989. The song was taken from the album of the same name. All that to get to this hour, right now, The Killers, Mr. Brightside, it's on Summit.

his bar on Fairfax. And from the stage I can tell that she can't let go and she can't relax. And just before she hangs her head to cry,

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But she'd be a whole lot prettier if she smiled once in a while.

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And it seems like everybody's got a plan. 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
1: This is This Day in Music History for September 9th.
2: 1963.
1: The Beatles were at number one on the UK singles chart with She Loves You, and their album Please Please Me topped the UK album chart. She Loves You became the Beatles' best-selling single in the United Kingdom and was also the best-selling single in Britain that year. She loves you, yeah.
2: You know you should be glad. 1965.
1: The Rolling Stones went to the top spot on the UK singles chart with I Can't Get No Satisfaction, giving the band their fourth UK number one single. Keith Richards recorded a rough version of the riff in a Florida hotel room, ran through it once before he fell asleep. He said that when he listened back to it the next morning, there was about 2 minutes of an acoustic guitar and him picking away before he could hear him drop the pick, and then him snoring for 40 minutes.
2: 1978.
1: A Taste of Honey. They started a 3-week run at number one on the US singles chart with Boogie Oogie Oogie.

0: 1989.
1: New Kids on the Block, they scored their second U.S. number one single with Hangin' Tough, also went to number one in the U.K. the following year. It was a big day for New Kids on the Block because that same day, their album Hangin' Tough went to the top spot on the U.S. album chart.
0: Coolio,
1: he scored his very first U.S. number one single with Gangsta's Paradise. It was featured in the 1995 movie Dangerous Minds, starring Michelle Pfeiffer, and Coolio scored a Grammy Award for the song.

0: Little known fact, the chorus in Gangsta's Paradise was sampled from Stevie Wonder's Pastime Paradise from his 1976 album Songs in the Key of Life.
1: Men spending most of their lives living in a pastime paradise.
2: And that's some of what happened this day in music history.
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Summit Terrace and Kitimat soundtrack. There is You Too, Beautiful Day. I'm Colin. Good morning. Nice to have you along on Wednesday. Hope you're doing well. Terrace's own Ian Bagg is back home for a couple of days, putting on a couple of comedy shows at the Ari Emley Theater tonight and tomorrow. It's all in support of the Terrace Firefighters Charitable Society. And I guess Ian is rolling with punches. A bunch of the other comics that he thought were coming up had to cancel. I guess one of them is now shooting a pilot for CBS while the other has COVID. So the timing isn't terrific, but the good news is it just means more time for us to hang out with Ian on stage. Although one of Ian's friends that he does a ton of touring with, John Wynn, apparently is en route. Regardless, it's going to be a terrific show tonight and tomorrow. Tomorrow is sold out. There are still tickets available for this evening, and you can scoop those up over at Misty River Books. $55 each, and as I said, all the money goes to support the Terrace Firefighters Charitable Society. So grab your tickets. If you don't have them yet, get on out and have a laugh. It's going to be great. Scoop my tickets up for the show tomorrow night a couple of months ago. Been looking forward to this for a long time. All right, more to come as we continue. The Romantics on the way shortly, and we'll talk some NFL. It is back tonight, week number one, getting kicked off at Lumen Field in Seattle. But first, this is Colin James, Chicks and Cars and the Third World War. It's on Summit.

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Summit, Terrace, and Kitimat soundtrack, The Romantics, What I Like About You. Colin hanging out on your Wednesday as we approach 12 o'clock. Let's take a look at the NFL.

1 of the NFL season gets kicked off tonight, and it's a rematch of the Super Bowl at Lumen Field in Seattle as Sam Darnold and the defending champion Seahawks host Drake May and the New England Patriots. Kickoff is set for 5:20, and you can catch it on TSN. Then tomorrow, the Thursday Nighter is live from Australia as the 49ers and Rams battle down under. Going to be interesting to see how it goes as the 49ers have been hanging out all week. LA Rams, meanwhile, are flying in and then immediately playing the game. So it's the rest versus jet lag bowl. Good luck to everyone who's in an NFL fantasy pool, and especially if it's a survivor pool and you pick tonight. May your team live to fight another day. NFL fans rejoice. Football is back. All right, more to come as we approach 12 o'clock. News and weather info at the top of the hour. I've got Red Ryder to get to shortly, but first, Avril Lavigne, My Happy Ending. It's on Summit.

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1: Good afternoon, I'm Adam McCloskey. Concerns are being raised about the impact a proposed 72-unit modular home park could have on infrastructure in Kitimat. The modular homes are part of the proposed Riverbrook Estates development on Kuninga Street. During Tuesday's public hearing, concerns were raised about increased traffic, road capacity, and the pressure on local infrastructure. Staff told council preliminary assessments show the water and sewer system should be able to accommodate the growth, with any required upgrades to be covered by the developer. Road improvements would also be required as part of the development. The public hearing has been postponed until October 5th, giving council more time to consider the proposal and public concerns. Skeena MLA Clarite is calling on the provincial government to reinstate the $2,000 annual nursing tuition grant. In a letter to Health Minister Ravi Kallon, Ratte says the cut is particularly concerning for northern nursing students, who can face additional costs traveling for mandatory clinical placements. Those expenses can include gas, transportation, accommodation, and meals, on top of tuition and housing. Rote also says some students receive as little as a week's notice about their placement, making it difficult and more expensive to arrange travel and accommodations. She's asking the province to reinstate the grant for the 2026-27 academic year, provide additional support for students traveling for placements, and give them more advance notice. The 50% tariffs imposed by the U.S. on August 22nd has left an impact on local businesses in the Bulkley Valley and Lakes District. The Smithers Chamber of Commerce says they include weaker demand, pressure to reduce prices, delayed orders, the loss of U.S. customers, and more. Smithereens mushroom owner Mariev Arsenault says despite increased challenges selling to American customers, there has been a silver lining.
2: We've seen an increase in customer from BC and Alberta. So people seem to be making more of an effort to buy Canadian and support local businesses. So that's been really great to see.
1: The Chamber says it encourages people and businesses to support local and Canadian businesses wherever it is practical and competitive. The RCMP has determined that there is no credible threat to Lakes District Secondary School. That's according to School District 91 after it became aware of rumors around the school and a possible threat. It says both Safer Schools Together and police were informed and worked with them to assess the level of risk. SD91 added an RCMP presence was stationed at the school on Wednesday out of abundance of caution, and a planned lockdown drill was rescheduled. Students across the Nechako Lakes School District returned to class on Tuesday. Canada-U.S. Trade Minister Dominic LeBlanc says the government is assessing the latest tariff measures from the United States. This comes after executive orders were signed in the White House banning several Canadian imports, including certain alcoholic beverages, dairy products, and motorcycles. The bans take effect September 29th, with other tariff adjustments starting next Tuesday. The White House says it's due to continued discrimination against U.S. commerce. On this side of the border, LeBlanc says their first priority remains protecting and supporting Canadian workers, farmers, families, and businesses from unjustified actions. He also says he's in contact with his American counterpart, adding when the U.S. is ready to engage, the government will work towards a more secure, mutually beneficial trading relationship that fully respects Canadian sovereignty.
0: Summit weather.
1: In Terrace and Kitimat, rain ends this afternoon, then it'll be cloudy with a 60% chance of showers and a high of 16. Tonight, cloudy with a 60% chance of showers and a low of 11. Over in Prince Rupert, rain ending near noon today, then cloudy with a 60% chance of showers and temperatures steady near 14. Tonight, mainly cloudy with a 60% chance of showers and temperatures steady near 12. For Vista News, I'm Adam McCloskey.
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Summit, Terrace, and Kitimat soundtrack. There is Tears for Fears, Head Over Heels. We also heard from Madonna, Don't Tell Me. Colin hanging out on your Wednesday afternoon. Domino's Pizza Party Thursday is back on the Steve Little Morning Show. Tomorrow morning, Steve will give you a shot at a $50 gift card from Domino's Pizza. So tune in between 6 and 10 o'clock. 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Have your texting thumbs ready. Fire Steve a note, 250-615-8171. Ninth texter through is going to win that pizza. So tune in tomorrow morning and good luck. It's Domino's Pizza Party Thursday from us here at Summit, Terrace, and Kitimat soundtrack.

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Rob Thomas and friends, Matchbox 20, Push. I'm Colin. Good afternoon. Hope you're enjoying your day. Hey, have you hopped on to madeandplayedincanada.ca or downloaded the app? I encourage you to do that and check out those awesome artists from all over the country. Tons are waiting to be discovered. And I admit, not everything is amazing on there, but I guarantee if you click around, you're going to find some stuff that you enjoy. Continuing to highlight artists from here in the province, today we've got a guy who goes by LJP. He's from Comox. This song is called Coming On Strong.

If you want to hear more from Comox BC's LJP, you can do that over at madeandplayedincanada.ca. Speaking of Made and Played in Canada, here's a band that formed in Vancouver in 1976 as Stanley Screamer. They would change their name the following year in 1977 to Prism. 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

Summit, Terrace, and Kitimat soundtrack. There is the Pretenders, Brass in Pocket. I'm Colin. Good afternoon. Hope you're enjoying your day. A heads up for the hockey players. Central Interior Hockey League tryouts are underway. Kitimat Ice Demons started yesterday, and the Terrace River Kings are starting up tomorrow. River Kings on the ice at 8:30 tomorrow night. Kitimat Ice Demons back at it tomorrow as well. They're on the ice at 9. If you'd like to try out and play some hockey, they would love to hear from you. You can contact the teams on their Facebook pages. And for anybody interested in becoming a referee, there are some roughing clinic dates that are on the way in Terrace later this month. For new officials, that's happening on Sunday the 20th at 10 o'clock in the morning, going until 4 over at the Terrace Sportsplex. And the following week is for returning officials, and that's on Sunday the 27th between 10 and 1. If you want to get involved, you can reach out to Cam. It's McBeans at telus.net, M-A-C-B-E-A-N-S. Hit him up if you're interested or you have any questions. All right, more to come as we continue to work our way towards 1 o'clock. I've got Brian Adams on the way shortly, but first, Our Lady Peace. This is Clumsy on Summit.

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Summit, Terrace, and Kitimat soundtrack. There is Tragically Hip, So Hard Done By. We also heard from REM, The One I Love. It kicked off the 1 o'clock hour. I'm Colin. Good afternoon. Nice to have you along on your Wednesday. Music coming up from Foreigner, some Train to throw in the mix this hour as well. Remind you about that Ian Bagg comedy show, which is happening tonight at the R.E.M. Lee Theatre in Terrace. It's in support of the Terrace Firefighters Charitable Society, and I believe there are still some tickets available. Going to be a great time, so I encourage you to scoop them up and get on out and have some fun. And today's Interestingly Useless Fact coming up in just a bit is some good news for Star Wars fans. I'll tell you what George Lucas and his wife are opening in L.A. coming up on Tuesday the 22nd. All that this hour. Right now, this is Elton John, Tiny Dancer. It's on Summit.

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0: Summit, Terrace, and Kitimat soundtrack. There is Sophie B. Hawkins. I'm Colin. Thanks for joining me on your Wednesday. Hope you're having a good one. Music coming up from The Watchmen and Foreigner next.
1: And now for the highlight of our show.
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0: Here's today's interestingly useless fact. It's good news for Star Wars fans. George Lucas's $1 billion dream is finally becoming a reality. The Star Wars creator and his wife, Melody Hobson, are preparing to open the Lucas Museum of Narrative Art in Los Angeles. That's coming up on Tuesday the 22nd. And despite what it sounds like, it's more than just a giant Star Wars museum. The futuristic 300,000 square foot building is dedicated to the art of visual storytelling, with more than 30 galleries filled with paintings, illustrations, comics, photography, cinema, and pop culture. Visitors will even find work connected to artists like Norman Rockwell and Andy Warhol. But of course, Lucas didn't forget about the galaxy far, far away. One opening exhibition is going to feature Star Wars vehicles, costumes, props, and artwork. George Lucas says this idea began 17 years ago, surviving rejected locations, construction delays, and years of setbacks before finally reaching opening day later this month. Just too bad we got to go to the land of the Sith if we want to see it. But it's true, today's interestingly useless fact.
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Terrace and Kitimat soundtrack. There is Train, Drops of Jupiter. I'm Colin. Good afternoon. Hope you're doing well. Terrace's own Ian Bagg is back home for a couple of days, putting on a couple of comedy shows at the Ari Emily Theater tonight and tomorrow. It's all in support of the Terrace Firefighters Charitable Society. And I guess Ian is rolling with punches. A bunch of the other comics that he thought were coming up had to cancel. I guess one of them is now shooting a pilot for CBS while the other has COVID. So the timing isn't terrific, but the good news is it just means more time for us to hang out with Ian on stage. Although one of Ian's friends that he does a ton of touring with, John Wynn, apparently is en route. Regardless, it's going to be a terrific show tonight and tomorrow. Tomorrow is sold out. There are still tickets available for this evening, and you can scoop those up over at Misty River Books. They are $55 each. I called Misty River Books earlier today. They said there was still a bunch available, so get yours while you still can. I scooped my tickets up for the show tomorrow night a couple of months ago. Been looking forward to this for a long time. If you have the chance this evening, head on out for a great night of comedy. Gonna be terrific. All right, more to come. Eric Carmen on the way. But first, Harlequin, I Did It for Love.

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0: If your boss is on your butt and you need to focus, Summit Middays might help. 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

Summit, Terrace, and Kitimat soundtrack. There are the odds, and it falls apart. Prince, before that, When Doves Cry. Kicking off your 2 o'clock hour on your Wednesday afternoon, working our way over that hump in the middle of the week. Good afternoon, I'm Mike Nagel. Primitive Radio Gods, Van Morrison, Bruce Springsteen, all coming up this hour as well. I'll have some other things for you, too. Like we'll have a chat about Cops for Cancer. Here's David Bowie and Young Americans on Summit, Terrace, and Kitimat soundtrack.

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Summit, Terrace and Kitimat soundtrack, Primitive Radio Gods, and standing outside a broken phone booth. Let's take a look at a few things going on around the region. The next monthly meeting of the Prince Rupert Mental Health and Addictions Advisory Committee is on Wednesday, September 16th from 2 to 3 p.m. at the Prince Rupert Public Library in the Multipurpose Room. In Terrace, the Mud Race 2026 takes place at the Terrace Speedway on Sunday, September 13th at 1 p.m. The Terrace Speedway is located on Munson Road off of Queensway Drive. Follow the checkered flag signs along Queensway Drive. And in Smithers, the 2026 Fall Dressage and Jumper Show will be held from September 18th to 20th at the Smithers Fall Fairgrounds, presented by the Northern Saddle Club. For more information, go to northernsaddleclub.com. And there's a few things happening around the region. Here's Survivor, Eye of the Tiger on Summit.

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0: Summit with Van Morrison and Moondance. Joining us now is RCMP Officer Angie Wouters for a very specific reason, because the Cops for Cancer Tour to North is coming up very soon. Angie, how are you doing this morning?
1: I'm good, thank you. How are you?
0: You know, I really can't complain. You training hard?
1: I am. I am training real hard.
0: Because the thing is that the Cops for Cancer Tour de North, the people that don't know what it's about, you guys, and there's a whole bunch of you, you ride bicycles to raise money for cancer research.
1: We do. We raise money for cancer, kids with cancer, so they can go to Camp Good Times and just to support the families. Yeah.
0: And so you're an RCMP officer, and how'd you get roped into doing this?
1: Well, for one, I just love giving back to the community. I also love cycling. And I have a family friend who had a young daughter go through cancer twice, and this just felt like a good opportunity for me to get involved.
0: Fantastic. When is the Cops for Cancer Tour to North coming up?
1: Begins September 11th and goes till the 17th.
0: Now, what's the route? You do two different routes sometimes. One year it's one, the other year it's another.
1: Correct. This year we're starting in Fort St. John and then cycling all the way down to Williams Lake.
0: So you're going down through Williams Lake. That's the sort of the northern route that they talk about. And the other one is, mm-hmm. is when you come through the northwest, but that's not happening this year. So how much money have you guys raised so far? What's your goal and that sort of thing?
1: Sure. So our fundraising goal is $175,000. And right now we're just about at $131,000.
0: Holy.
1: So 74% there.
0: Wow. So you're almost there.
1: Almost.
0: Okay. Very cool. And how are you doing fundraising? Like, what do you do to raise money?
1: So, I personally, I'm using social media. I'm reaching out to friends, family, and locals. But we also have a raffle that people can purchase tickets for with under Raffle Box. If you go for Cops for Cancer, and you can win anything from a car to some, I think there's a WestJet tickets for a vacation. So there's many ways. Or people can just, like I said, donate through Cops for Cancer.
0: Very cool. Now, if they want to donate directly to you, is there any mm-hmm. way that they can do that?
1: Yeah. So they're on the Cops for Cancer. They can search down for my name, and they can donate directly under my name, under my, and there'll be a little bio there as to why I'm riding, and they can do it that way. Same with the raffle, if they want to donate under my name that way, because it still goes to the same fundraising goal.
0: And so you're training hard. Y'all ready, you think, for Cops for Cancer Tour to North?
1: I'm hope so. I've been cycling hard. It is just me out in Terrace kind of cycling on my own. But my team's with me in spirit. And like I said, it's for an amazing goal. So it's something that's true to my heart.
0: Very cool. Angie Wouters, who is an RCMP officer and is going to be riding in the Cops for Cancer Tour to North. Thanks for doing this for us.
1: Thank you so much.
0: You don't know what it's like. Here's Econoline Crush on Summit, Terrace, and Kitimat Soundtrack.

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0: Does a letter carrier deliver their own mail? We're almost at 3 o'clock on your Wednesday afternoon, getting ever closer to being into that downhill slide to the weekend. Starting off your 3 o'clock hour, the Red Hot Chili Peppers. We're also going to hear from Al Green, Hoobastank, Huey Lewis in the news. Nearly News is on the way. Lots of stuff happening. 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Here's Remote Control on Summit, Terrace, and Kitimat soundtrack.

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Summit with the Arrows and Meet Me in the Middle, the Red Hot Chili Peppers before that, Under the Bridge, kicking off your 3 o'clock hour. Good afternoon, I'm Mike Nagel. Tom Petty and the Heartbreakers, Indio, Boot Sauce, they're coming up this hour as well, Nearly News a little bit later, and This Day in Music History. Here's Grand Funk Railroad, Some Kind of Wonderful, on Summit, Terrace and Kitimat soundtrack.

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2: 1963.
1: The Beatles were at number one on the UK singles chart with She Loves You, and their album Please Please Me topped the UK album chart. She Loves You became the Beatles' best-selling single in the United Kingdom and was also the best-selling single in Britain that year. She loves you.
2: You know you should be glad. 1965.
1: The Rolling Stones went to the top spot on the UK singles chart with I Can't Get No Satisfaction, giving the band their fourth UK number one single. Keith Richards recorded a rough version of the riff in a Florida hotel room, ran through it once before he fell asleep. He said that when he listened back to it the next morning, there was about 2 minutes of an acoustic guitar and him picking away before he could hear him drop the pick, and then him snoring for 40 minutes. A Taste of Honey. They started a 3-week run at number one on the U.S. singles chart with Boogie Oogie Oogie.

0: 1989.
1: New Kids on the Block, they scored their second U.S. number one single with Hangin' Tough. Also went to number one in the U.K. the following year. It was a big day for New Kids on the Block because that same day, their album Hangin' Tough went to the top spot on the U.S. album chart.
0: Oh, just
1: hangin' tough. 1995. Coolio, he scored his very first U.S. number one single with Gangsta's Paradise. It was featured in the 1995 movie Dangerous Minds, starring Michelle Pfeiffer, and Coolio scored a Grammy Award for the song. Little known fact, the chorus in Gangsta's Paradise was sampled from Stevie Wonder's Pastime Paradise from his 1976 album Songs in the Key of Life.
2: Been spending most of their lives living in a pastime paradise.
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0: Terrace and Kitimat soundtrack. There's Huba Stank, and the reason this is Summit.
1: These are the stories ripped from the headlines. Actually, they're just the headlines ripped off the stories.
2: This is Nearly News.
0: A new survey says that toasters are the Christmas present that people hate the most. Yeah, well, I'm sure all those folks are toast haters. Well, police searched the home of Exorcist actress Linda Blair recently to verify she was properly caring for the 100 dogs in her kennels. If she wasn't, I don't know what could have ever possessed her to do such a thing. And finally, 35% of us never get wisdom teeth. When I'm going through posts on Facebook, I'm pretty sure an even larger percentage just never get the wisdom part. Here's Indio with Hard Sun on Summit.

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1: Here is your Facebook post of the day.
0: Today's post comes from Sharon. Sharon says, my 3-year-old just yelled out, face 5, and slapped his brother on the face. I'm totally using that at work tomorrow. We're almost at 4 o'clock on your Wednesday afternoon. Matt Mays and El Torpedo coming up after 4 o'clock. Tina Turner's going to start things off for you. We're also going to have Men at Work. And I'll have some birthdays to tell you about. To help you get there, here's Boot Sauce, Everyone's a Winner, on Summit, Terrace, and Kitimat Soundtrack.

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1: Good afternoon, I'm Aidan McCloskey. The District of Kitimat is receiving provincial funding to strengthen its emergency evacuation and public notification plans. Kitimat is one of 36 communities sharing more than $1.3 million to the Community Emergency Preparedness Fund. The funding will help identify primary and alternative evacuation routes, assess transportation infrastructure, and develop a formal evacuation route plan. It will also improve how timely and accurate emergency information is shared with residents. Kitimat Fire Chief and Emergency Program Coordinator Trent Bossens says the work will help the community identify potential challenges ahead of an emergency and better protect residents and vulnerable populations. Concerns are being raised about the impact a proposed 72-unit modular home park could have on infrastructure in Kitimat. The modular homes are part of the proposed Riverbrook Estates development on Kininga Street. During Tuesday's public hearing, concerns were raised about increased traffic, road capacity, and the pressure on local infrastructure. Staff told council preliminary assessments show the water and sewer systems should be able to accommodate the growth, with any required upgrades to be covered by the developer. Road improvements would also be required as part of the development. The public hearing has been postponed until October 5th, giving council more time to consider the proposal and public concerns. No credible threat to Lakes District Secondary School was found by the RCMP. That's according to School District 91, who reported a rumor around the school and a possible threat to Safer Schools Together and the police. The school district said it worked with both agencies to assess the level of risk. An RCMP presence station at the school on Wednesday, out of abundance of caution. Students across the Nechako Lake School District returned to class on Tuesday. A new report says average asking rents in BC declined again last month. Our provincial reporter Emily Joveski has more.
2: The latest monthly report from Rentals.ca and Urban Nation says the average asking rent for all property types in BC was $2,387 in August, down 4.7% from a year ago. However, rents in Vancouver and four of Canada's other biggest markets saw slight increases from July to August. Emily Joveski, Vista News, Victoria.
1: Canada-U.S. Trade Minister Dominic LeBlanc says the government is assessing the latest tariff measures from the United States. This comes after executive orders were signed in the White House banning several Canadian imports, including certain alcoholic beverages, dairy products, and motorcycles. The bans take effect on September 29th, with other tariff adjustments starting next Tuesday. The White House says it's due to continued discrimination against U.S. commerce. On this side of the border, LeBlanc says the first priority remains protecting and supporting Canadian workers, farmers, families, and businesses from unjustified actions. He also says he's in contact with his American counterpart, adding when the U.S. is ready to engage, the government will work towards a more secure, mutually beneficial trading relationship that fully respects Canadian sovereignty.
0: Summit Weather.
1: In Terrace and Kitimat, expect cloudy skies through the rest of the afternoon with a 60% chance of showers and a high of 16. Tonight it'll stay cloudy with a 60% chance of showers and a low of 11. Looking ahead to tomorrow, it'll be mainly cloudy with a 40% chance of showers and a high of 17, followed by cloudy skies and a 60% chance of showers tomorrow night with a low of 11. Over in Prince Rupert, cloudy skies continue through the rest of the afternoon with a 60% chance of showers and temperatures steady near 14. Tonight it'll be mainly cloudy with a 60% chance of showers and temperatures steady near 12. Tomorrow brings mainly cloudy skies with a 40% chance of showers and temperatures steady near 14. Cloudy skies and a 60% chance of showers continue tomorrow night with a low of 9. For Vista News, I'm Aidan McCloskey.
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Matt Mays and El Torpedo and Cocaine Cowgirl. Tina Turner before that with The Best, kicking off your 4 o'clock hour on Summit, Terrace and Kitimat soundtrack. Good afternoon. I'm Mike Nagel. Yes, and Jack Soul, the band, they're all going to be here this hour as well. Birthdays for you in just a bit. Here's Robert Palmer and Bad Case of Loving You on Summit, Terrace and Kitimat soundtrack.

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0: Summit with Yes and Owner of a Lonely Heart. A big happy birthday going out to Terrace resident and one of our camping buddies, Alma Stainton. Happy birthday, Alma, from your friends and family. Celebrities celebrating today. We have Michelle Williams, who was in Species, Halloween H2O 20 years later, Dawson's Creek, Brokeback Mountain, My Week with Marilyn, Shutter Island, Oz the Great and Powerful, The Greatest Showman, The Fablemans. Michelle Williams turning 46 today. Hugh Grant, The Lair of the White Worm, The Remains of the Day, Four Weddings and a Funeral, Sense and Sensibility, Notting Hill, The Bridget Jones Movies, Cloud Atlas, Wonka, Hugh Grant turning 66 today. And Adam Sandler, Saturday Night Live, Billy Madison, Happy Gilmore, The Wedding Singer, Big Daddy, Mr. Deeds, Anger Management, 51st Dates, The Grown Ups Movies, Uncut Gems, Hustle. Adam Sandler turning 60 today. So if you're celebrating a birthday today, those are some of the celebrities and Alma you share it with. Here's Lord on Terrace and Kitimat's soundtrack with Royals.
1: I've never

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Summit, Terrace, and Kitimat soundtrack, Collective Soul, in December. Let's take a look at a few things going on around the region. The next monthly meeting of the Prince Rupert Mental Health and Addictions Advisory Committee is on Wednesday, September 16th from 2 to 3 p.m. at the Prince Rupert Public Library in the Multipurpose Room. In Terrace, the Mud Race 2026 takes place at the Terrace Speedway on Sunday, September 13th at 1 p.m. The Terrace Speedway is located on Munson Road off of Queensway Drive. Follow the checkered flag signs along Queensway Drive. And in Smithers, the 2026 Fall Dressage and Jumper Show will be held from September 18th to 20th at the Smithers Fall Fairgrounds, presented by the Northern Saddle Club. For more information, go to northernsaddleclub.com. And there's a few things happening around the region. Here's The Wait from The Band on Summit.

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1: 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Don't let homelessness assumptions get in the way of homelessness solutions. 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
1: Here's your thought for the day. Your daily ponderance. That thing that gives you something to focus and concentrate on all day long.
0: Does a letter carrier deliver their own mail? We're almost at 5 o'clock. It's almost quitting time on your Wednesday, and that means that we are almost into the downhill slide to the weekend, over that hump in the middle of the week. ZZ Top, New Order, Platinum Blonde, all coming up after 5 o'clock. Stevie Nicks is going to start things off for you. To help you get there, here is Loverboy, and When It's Over on Summit.

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1: Good afternoon, I'm Adam McCloskey. The District of Kitimat is receiving provincial funding to strengthen its emergency evacuation and public notification plans. Kitimat is one of 36 communities sharing more than $1.3 million to the Community Emergency Preparedness Fund. The funding will help identify primary and alternative evacuation routes, assess transportation infrastructure, and develop a formal evacuation route plan. It will also improve how timely and accurate emergency information is shared with residents. Kitimat Fire Chief and Emergency Program Coordinator Trent Bossens says the work will help the community identify potential challenges ahead of an emergency and better protect residents and vulnerable populations. Concerns are being raised about the impact a proposed 72-unit modular home park could have on infrastructure in Kitimat. The modular homes are part of the proposed Riverbrook Estates development on Kininga Street. During Tuesday's public hearing, concerns were raised about increased traffic, road capacity, and the pressure on local infrastructure. Staff told council preliminary assessments show the water and sewer systems should be able to accommodate the growth, with any required upgrades to be covered by the developer. Road improvements would also be required as part of the development. The public hearing has been postponed until October 5th, giving council more time to consider the proposal and public concerns. No credible threat to Lakes District Secondary School was found by the RCMP. That's according to School District 91, who reported a rumor around the school and a possible threat to Safer Schools Together and the police. The school district said it worked with both agencies to assess the level of risk. An RCMP presence stationed at the school on Wednesday out of abundance of caution. Students across the Nechako Lake School District returned to class on Tuesday. A new report says average asking rents in BC declined again last month. Our provincial reporter Emily Joveski has more.
2: The latest monthly report from Rentals.ca and Urban Nation says the average asking rent for all property types in BC was $2,387 in August, down 4.7% from a year ago. However, rents in Vancouver and four of Canada's other biggest markets saw slight increases from July to August. Emily Joveski, Vista News, Victoria.
1: Canada-U.S. Trade Minister Dominic LeBlanc says the government is assessing the latest tariff measures from the United States. This comes after executive orders were signed in the White House banning several Canadian imports, including certain alcoholic beverages, dairy products, and motorcycles. The bans take effect on September 29th, with other tariff adjustments starting next Tuesday. The White House says it's due to continued discrimination against U.S. commerce. On this side of the border, LeBlanc says the first priority remains protecting and supporting Canadian workers, farmers, families, and businesses from unjustified actions. He also says he's in contact with his American counterpart, adding when the U.S. is ready to engage, the government will work towards a more secure, mutually beneficial trading relationship that fully respects Canadian sovereignty.
0: Summit Weather.
1: In Terrace and Kitimat, expect cloudy skies to the rest of the afternoon with a 60% chance of showers and a high of 16. Tonight it'll stay cloudy with a 60% chance of showers and a low of 11. Looking ahead to tomorrow, it'll be mainly cloudy with a 40% chance of showers and a high of 17, followed by cloudy skies and a 60% chance of showers tomorrow night with a low of 11.